0: 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OGO is distributing free food, including fresh produce, perishable food items, breads, and more. 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
10: From the National Weather Service forecast for tonight, partly cloudy skies overnight with a chance of showers and a low near 66 degrees. For Sunday, showers likely throughout the day with a high near 78. For Sunday night, a chance of showers, otherwise partly cloudy with a low near 55.
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The HBO documentary about Earth, Wind, and Fire, produced by Questlove, is now available to watch on HBO Max. 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
11: From the National Weather Service forecast for tonight, partly cloudy skies overnight with a chance of showers and a low near 66 degrees. For Sunday, showers likely throughout the day with a high near 78. For Sunday night, a chance of showers, otherwise partly cloudy with a low near 55.
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0: You don't want to forget, right? You want to stay good with your cognitive function. So great news for grown-up tokers. Moderate cannabis use in middle age and older adults is linked to better cognitive function and a larger brain volume.
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0: Brown Eyed Girl was originally called Brown Skin Girl. Van Morrison claims to this day he didn't remember changing the title. And when it finally came out and he saw that the title said on the tape box, Brown Eyed Girl, he was like, oh, when did I do that?
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0: Yes, DeBarge, we're letting the rhythm of the night take us away for this Saturday. I'm Hill Bailey. I want to tell you an awesome story that happened yesterday. Community coming together, just fabulous. I take Pilates from a gal named Kristen, and when she went to open up the studio crack of dawn yesterday morning, she could hear a cat meowing, like a kitten, and it just kept meowing and meowing for like an hour, and finally she went and looked. It was stuck down in a sewer drain. Yeah, so she called the fire department, took them a little time, but they came out. They opened up that manhole, went down there, got the cat. She said the moment that the firefighter, female firefighter, lifted the cat up out of the ground, it was like the movie The Lion King, like, oh, we present to you. Anyway, she decided to keep the kitten. And I just think that that's a fabulous story of community just helping out. And yay, now she's got a kitty named Bo.
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3: From the National Weather Service forecast for tonight, partly cloudy skies overnight with a chance of showers and a low near 66 degrees. For Sunday, showers likely throughout the day with a high near 78. For Sunday night, a chance of showers, otherwise partly cloudy with a low near 55.
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8: From the National Weather Service forecast for tonight, partly cloudy skies overnight with a chance of showers and a low near 66 degrees. For Sunday, showers likely throughout the day with a high near 78. For Sunday night, a chance of showers, otherwise partly cloudy with a low near 55.
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0: fine young cannibal. She drives me crazy. 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Did you know that they're actually manipulating you if you have a dog? 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New research reveals that dogs use certain facial expressions to get you to do things for them. You know, like a child would. When people aren't around, dogs have very few facial expressions. But once a human is in sight, the dogs open their eyes wider and raise their eyebrows. And, you know, they'll give you their paw. Oh, they're so smart.
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1: From the National Weather Service forecast for today, showers are likely throughout the day with a high near 78 degrees. Tonight, a chance of showers overnight, otherwise partly cloudy with a low near 55. For Monday, mostly sunny skies identity throughout the day with a high near 76.
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0: Madonna's Like a Virgin. It's Saturday night. Hope you're enjoying it. I'm Hill Bailey.
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0: 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Sing it loud. 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Did you know that when we sing along, we become better drivers? Yeah. Drivers who sing along to the radio are more alert, less tired behind the wheel than those who don't sing. So belt it out.
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17: From the National Weather Service forecast for today, showers are likely throughout the day with a high near 78 degrees. Tonight, a chance of showers overnight, otherwise partly cloudy with a low near 55. For Monday, mostly sunny skies throughout the day with a high near 76.
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0: There's Blondie and Heart of Glass, and thanks for listening. I'm Chris Kellogg. A lot more of your favorites coming right now.
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14: From the National Weather Service forecast for today, showers are likely throughout the day with a high near 78 degrees. Tonight, a chance of showers overnight, otherwise partly cloudy with a low near 55. For Monday, mostly sunny skies throughout the day with a high near 76.
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0: Kool and the Gang and Ladies Night, of course, they're inducted into the Rock and Roll Hall of Fame a couple of years ago for the Musical Excellence Award and their 60-year legacy. Pretty amazing, Kool and the Gang.
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0: But what's so important about being five? A lot, it turns out. Children who live to age five are twice as likely to reach adulthood. That's why vaccines matter so much. For 40 years, Rotary and partners have delivered vaccines globally. Like here, and even here. Impressive, right? But 12.5 million children are still totally unvaccinated. Rotary knows we can find them. Because when Rotary and Indian vaccinators looked for families at bus and train stations, used motorbikes, and trekked house to house, they lowered polio cases by 94%. See? It can be done. And the results are worth it. 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
2: 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No employee or any member of their families of the Elyria-Lorraine Broadcasting Company, its advertisers and promoters of any contest are eligible. The stated parties and promotional participants are not liable for injury incurred because of any contest promotion. Limit one winner per household every 30 days. Winner has 30 days from the date of giveaway to pick their prize up. Grand prize drawings will be determined per contest. Winners agree to sign a contest release form as a condition of receiving the prize package. Winners agree to allow the use of his or her name, likeness, and or voice for additional publicity and advertising purposes for the period of 1 year from the grand prize drawing date without additional compensation. WLKR reserves the right to amend these rules at any time. All decisions of WLKR are final. Prizes may not be refunded, transferred, or exchanged. All taxes, including sales tax and federal tax, are the sole responsibility of the winner. Copies of these rules are available by sending a self-addressed stamped envelope to General Contest Rules, care of WLKR, 10327 Milan Road, US Route 250, Milan, Ohio, 44846. Rules are also available at WLKRradio.com.
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5: From the National Weather Service forecast for today, showers are likely throughout the day with a high near 78 degrees. Tonight, a chance of showers overnight, otherwise partly cloudy with a low near 55. For Monday, mostly sunny skies throughout the day with a high near 76.
6: I mean, as I say, they are original 1970s. 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

0: Blondie, in one way or another, and thanks for having us on. I'm Chris Kellogg. A lot more of your favorites coming right now.
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0: Marvin Gaye and Got to Give It Up, and I'm glad you're here. I'm Chris Kellogg. Well, American workers leave an average of 6 days of paid vacation unused annually. Can you believe that? Reasons for not taking vacation time include concerns about leaving the team short-staffed, cultural norms discouraging time off, and the belief that overworking is a badge of honor. 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

Michael Jackson and The Way You Make Me Feel. By the way, that movie has earned well over $900 million worldwide. It's going to close in on a billion. Well, Glenn Close, Ridley Scott, and Floyd Norman are set to receive honorary Oscars at this year's Governor's Awards. The awards recognize careers that have had a significant impact on filmmaking. And if you think of Glenn Close's incredible emotional range as an actress, that she brought to life all these complex characters on screen. Every time she does a film, it seems like it's somebody different. She's pretty phenomenal. Floyd Norman, the legendary animator, inspired generations of artists. And, of course, Ridley Scott, his vision of what should be on a screen was just unique and unparalleled. They'll receive their

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2: The U.S. Treasury quietly released its official financial report for 2025. It appears by its own numbers, the U.S. government seems insolvent. 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
10: From the National Weather Service forecast for today, showers are likely throughout the day with a high near 78 degrees. Tonight, a chance of showers overnight, otherwise partly cloudy with a low near 55. For Monday, mostly sunny skies throughout the day with a high near 76.
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0: That's Chicago, and Hard to Say I'm Sorry, and I'm Chris Kellogg. 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
9: From the National Weather Service forecast for today, showers are likely throughout the day with a high near 78 degrees. Tonight, a chance of showers overnight, otherwise partly cloudy with a low near 55. For Monday, mostly sunny skies throughout the day with a high near 76.
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1: 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Classic.

Katie Clark, hanging out with you. How's the weekend going? You know, this song right here, Fleetwood Mac's Dreams, written in 10 minutes. My goodness. It takes me longer to drink coffee.

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0: Lionel Richie's Running with the Night. It's Katie Clark hanging out with you. FIFA, you might have heard of it. It's going on. It's huge. 6 billion people expected to tune in. What do we have now? Just over 8 billion people in the entire world, and they're saying 6 billion will be tuning in to watch. So my guess is you probably know everything I'm about to say about the FIFA World Cup because, oh my goodness, it's so huge this year. And you know what? We're hosting a bunch of games in the U.S., which I absolutely love. 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
3: From the National Weather Service forecast for today, showers are likely throughout the day with a high near 78 degrees. Tonight, a chance of showers overnight, otherwise partly cloudy with a low near 55. For Monday, mostly sunny skies throughout the day with a high near 76.
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0: Let's Go from the Cars. So here's a feel-good story, and you might want to get a hanky. Well, there's a dog that this couple was driving by and saw covered in paint. So they took the dog, took it to a shelter, and they thought, oh, the dog will have a great life. Well, they went to visit the shelter. Almost 2 weeks later, the dog was still available, and they adopted that dog. And the pictures of them all loving each other, it's so sweet. You know what? There are some really good stories out there, and when they include animals, you know what? You got me right here. Great music coming up.
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0: Daryl Hall and John Oates. All right, so we're not officially in summer yet, but we are getting really close. 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
6: From the National Weather Service forecast for today, showers are likely throughout the day with a high near 78 degrees. Tonight, a chance of showers overnight, otherwise partly cloudy with a low near 55. For Monday, mostly sunny skies throughout the day with a high near 76.
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0: Do You Believe in Love from Huey Lewis in the News? Absolutely a great song to sing along to, which I do, you know, make sure no one's around when I do that. So the FIFA World Cup is going on. So many games, so many countries involved. And all I have to say is go Team USA. And you're going to see these dogs running around FIFA World Cup sites. Yeah, no, they're not real dogs. They're robots. They've got cameras on them, keeping everyone safe. But I love the fact that these dogs, they look like dogs, but they look like dogs from Star Wars. That's what it looks like to me. So I just can't wait to check those out. I haven't seen them yet. I need to see them. We've got great music coming up for you. Hang on.
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9: From the National Weather Service forecast for today, showers are likely throughout the day with a high near 78 degrees. Tonight, a chance of showers overnight, otherwise partly cloudy with a low near 55. For Monday, mostly sunny skies throughout the day with a high near 76.
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0: St. Elmo's Fire from John Parr. Well, it's Katie Clark. We've got weekend vibes all over the place right here with great music.
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0: Michael Jackson's working day and night. Have you seen the Michael movie? Well, if you have, you're, I think, in the majority. It's made almost $1 billion worldwide. It's incredible. And it's amazing that his own nephew is playing him in the movie. I think, what a great choice. They said they looked all over the world for the right actor. Well, they found him right in his family. We've got great music coming up for you.
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We're about a week away from summer, believe it or not. We're about a week away from summer, believe it or not. It's Kitty Clark hanging out with you. All the weekend vibes you need. It's Grand Funk.

0: Quarter flash, harden my heart. Did you know that having an attitude of gratitude is good? I love that expression. They say if you write down the things that you're fortunate to have and what you're grateful for, that it actually makes you happier. 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I think that's some great advice right there. We've got great music for your weekend. Hang on.
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5: From the National Weather Service forecast for today, showers are likely throughout the day with a high near 78 degrees. Tonight, a chance of showers overnight, otherwise partly cloudy with a low near 55. For Monday, mostly sunny skies throughout the day with a high near 76.
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0: 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Of course, keep it right here all weekend long.
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Tom Petty and the Heartbreakers, Mary Jane's Last Dance. You know the FIFA World Cup is going on. There's plenty of games to check out today. You and 6 billion people watching the FIFA World Cup. Incredible amounts, they're saying. A lot of people watching. Amazing. Great music coming up for you.

0: Kiss You All Over from Exile. How many words a day do you think you speak? They say on average, people speak 16,000 words every single day. Who's counting? That's a lot of words. I think for the career of disc jockey, that might be a little bit more than that.
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2: 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Amen.

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Almighty God, in you are hidden all the treasures of wisdom and knowledge. 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

0: 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Amen.
1: Our second scripture lesson today comes from Matthew chapter 16, verses 13 to 20. Listen to the word of the Lord. Now when Jesus came into the district of Caesarea Philippi, he asked his disciples, "Who do people say that the Son of Man is?" And they said, "Some say John the Baptist, but others Elijah, and still others Jeremiah or one of the prophets." And he said to them, "But who do you say that I am?" Simon Peter answered, "You are the Messiah, the Son of the living God." And Jesus answered him, "Blessed are you, Simon, son of Jonah, for flesh and blood has not revealed this to you, but my Father in heaven. And I tell you, you are Peter, and on this rock I will build my church, and the gates of Hades will not prevail against it. I will give you the keys of the kingdom, and whatever you bind on earth will be bound in heaven, and whatever you loose on earth will be loosed in heaven." Then he sternly ordered the disciples not to tell anyone that he was the disciple. The word of the Lord. Thanks be to God. Will you please pray with me? Dear Lord, may the words of my mouth, the meditations upon all of our hearts, be holy and acceptable in your sight, our rock and our redeemer. Amen. Well, from June 22nd to June 26th, First Presbyterian Church of Norwalk, Ohio, will be hosting our annual Vacation Bible School, if you haven't heard about it yet. The theme this year is Illumination Station. Think of a research station or a space station. This Illumination Station is a place where our children can come and explore and discover about Jesus as the light of the world. Well, if it's good enough for our children, it's good enough for the whole church. So as a result, we'll be exploring the same Bible stories and themes until Vacation Bible School. Last week was Pentecost, and we celebrated God's gift of the Holy Spirit to the early church. We also heard the Apostle Peter's sermon, in which he declared that in the name of Jesus Christ, our sins can be forgiven. This week, we wrestle with the identity of Jesus. Who is he exactly? Perhaps you've heard the story about the little girl which had the insatiable curiosity about the world. She was always asking questions. And most people in her life would tolerate her questions, but only for a while. However, there was one person who relished her questions and encouraged her to ask more, and that was her grandfather. As a result, she loved to spend time with him. One morning, the two were sitting at the breakfast table, and the little girl was thinking about Jesus and God. "Grandpa, is it true that Jesus is everywhere?" "Well, they say Jesus is God, and God is everywhere, so yes, I'd say so." "Does that mean Jesus is in our house?" "Well, I suppose it does." "Is Jesus here in the kitchen with us right now?" "Well, we say Jesus is with us with the Holy Spirit." "Yes, he's here in the kitchen with us right now." "Is Jesus in the sugar bowl?" "Well, you know, I never thought about it that way, but I guess Jesus could be in the sugar bowl." And then she decides, she clamps down the lid of the sugar bowl and says, "I got him." Needless to say, you can't capture Jesus in a sugar bowl. Sometimes our efforts to define Jesus are really actually efforts to confine him, to capture him. So we need to be a little careful as we proceed and ask some of these questions. Last week, Peter told us that how Jesus was God's plan for

Baal worship. When the Greeks came, it became a center for the worship of Pan, a god of nature and fertility. Those temples were still active at the time of Jesus. Under the Romans, there were other temples there as well. Specifically, there were some that were dedicated to Caesar Augustus. The Romans had tried to usurp religious authority for the empire by itself by creating a cult of emperor worship. So in this place of pagan worship and imperial power and competing identities, Jesus asks a question. Who do the people say that the Son of Man is? What do the religious leaders think? What do the crowds think? And the disciples respond. Some say John the Baptist, others say Elijah, and still others, Jeremiah, or one of the prophets. Now, each of the examples they mention is a prophet, someone who speaks God's word without compromise. This Jesus is a preacher and teacher who speaks with God's authority. Based on the Old Testament readings and promises, a popular expectation in Israel was that a great prophet would arrive on the scene as a precursor to the Messiah. Now, if you were doing a survey of the Gospel of Matthew, you would actually find that most of Jesus' teaching on God's kingdom happens before this question. But there may have been other answers you could have given. Jesus was a miracle worker. We certainly see that in the earlier pages of the Gospel of Matthew. Some might say he was a political agitator, maybe a philosopher, or soon to be a martyr for justice. Or less charitably, you might say he was a naive innocent. Maybe he was a huckster, or even a lunatic. And then Jesus makes the question personal. Who do you say that I am? You've been walking with me for some time. You've seen the miracles. You've heard my teachings. You've sat at table with me. You've heard the scriptures teach and say, who do you say that I am? This is not something that we can stay neutral about. Jesus asked the same question of us. Who do you say that I am? Who is Jesus to you? Now, in the modern world, we might actually see Jesus in different terms. Perhaps you might see Jesus as your therapist. Perhaps Jesus is your moral example. Maybe Jesus is your spiritual guide. Perhaps Jesus is a mascot for your political project. Perhaps Jesus is a good luck charm or a rabbit's foot, a four-leaf clover. Each of these different descriptions of Jesus actually tries to confine Jesus to the sugar bowl. They limit his role over our lives. Or worse, they attempt to manipulate Jesus for our own purposes. But then we hear Simon Peter's answer, you are the Messiah, the Son of the living God. You are not a prophet who prepares the way for the Messiah. Instead, you are the Messiah. You are the Savior, the one who takes away the sins of the world. Jesus, you're going to be the one who pulls us out of the ditch. You're going to be the one who cleans us off. You're going to be the one who wipes away our tears. You're the one who shows up when we need you the most. In the passage that was read from Colossians chapter 1, the Apostle Paul goes even further than this. Jesus is the image of the invisible God. All things are created through him, through Jesus. In Jesus, the fullness of God was pleased to dwell. Jesus is the one to reconcile all things. In Jesus, our broken relationship with God is restored. Jesus cannot be confined to the sugar bowl. He cannot be manipulated. He can't be limited to Sunday morning. Jesus Christ is Lord. His claim is complete and total. If Jesus is in fact Lord, he cannot simply be admired. He cannot be selectively obeyed. He cannot be occasionally consulted. He cannot be politically appropriated or treated as spiritual insurance. He either has authority over everything or he is not Lord. When Peter offers that confession, Jesus responds to him.

blessed are you, Simon, son of Jonah, for flesh and blood has not revealed this to you, but my Father in heaven. This is revelation. It's a God thing that you've stumbled on, Peter. This insight from God himself will carry you far. It's going to transform you. Where you were flesh and blood, you're now going to be a rock, my friend. You and those who carry this message, this truth, are going to be the foundation for my church. You will receive power and authority by your preaching and teaching, by your acts of compassion. You're going to hold open doors and welcome others into my kingdom. You will be the maitre d' in my exclusive club. Table of four, right over here, sir. No reservation, no worries, ma'am. We have plenty of room. Table for six, we have a table with a view. Table for one, you don't have to be alone. Tonight, you've been invited to sit at the head table. And then Jesus begins to teach the disciples that the Son of Man must suffer and be rejected and be killed. But you're the Messiah. Yes, but I must suffer and be rejected and be killed. But you're the Son of the living God. Yes, but I must suffer and be rejected and be killed. And Peter, who only a moment earlier was so sure of what he knew, is thrown back into confusion. No sooner had Peter lifted the lid on the sugar bowl than he clapped it right back down again. For Peter, messiahs were not supposed to suffer. We wanted to be out of the ditch. We wanted out of the mire. We wanted the tears to end. If the Son of the living God must suffer, that probably means we have to suffer too. That's hard. And Jesus responds to Peter, "Get behind me, Satan. You are a stumbling block to me, for you are setting your mind not on divine things, but on human things." From this point on in the Gospel of Matthew, Jesus is going to show Peter and us what the true identity of the Son of God. What does it mean to be the Son of God? It's going to mean he suffers and he will be rejected and he will die on a cross. In fact, Jesus will define our discipleship in terms of the cross. It's actually a little later in this passage. We didn't read this part, but I'll read it to you now. Then Jesus told his disciples, "If any want to become my followers, let them deny themselves and take up their cross and follow me. For those who want to save their life will lose it, and those who lose their life for my sake will find it. For what will it profit them if they gain the whole world but forfeit their life? Or what will they give in return for their life?" Those who follow Jesus, those who call him Lord, will also suffer. But we remain an Easter people. As Christ is raised, so are we. As Jesus himself proclaims, "I am the light of the world. Whoever follows me will never walk in darkness, but will have the light of life." Jesus is the light of the world, but by reflecting his light, we also become light. We are to place our light on the lampstand and let it shine for the whole house. A God who can be captured in a sugar bowl is no God at all. It's certainly not worth your time and energy, not worth your discipleship. There's an old saying, in the beginning, God created us in God's own image, and we have been trying to repay the favor ever since. That we ourselves try to make God into our image. When we do that, we are manipulating God. We're confining him. We're trying to tame God. The author Anne Lamott actually puts it another way. She said, "You can safely assume that you've created God in your own image when it turns out that God hates all the same people that you do." If Jesus is Lord, then allow him to be free. Don't confine him to your limitations or your prejudices. Let him out of the

sugar bowl. By letting Jesus be Jesus in our lives, we can truly be who we're supposed to be. If he is Lord and we are willing to follow him, then we can be the people that God intends us to be. Jesus asked the disciples, "Who do you say that I am?" But again, that question is not just for them. It's also for us. Peter confessed, "You are the Messiah, the Son of the living God." What is our confession? What is our answer to the question? If you have never entrusted your life to Jesus Christ as Lord, today can be your day. You don't have to have all the answers. Peter certainly didn't. What we simply need to do is to come to Jesus as he is. Not the Jesus that we try to fit to our own expectations, but the living Lord who died for us, rose again, and calls us to follow him. Now perhaps you have been following Jesus for a long time, but today the Holy Spirit is showing you that there are places where you have tried to confine Jesus. You try to cramp him into a sugar bowl. If there's areas of your life that you've held back from his authority, places where we have wanted a Savior without having to follow him as Lord, today is your opportunity to say, "Lord Jesus, you are the Messiah, the Son of the living God. My whole life belongs to you. Lead me, teach me, help me to follow you where you call me to go." If that's your prayer today, whether it's for the first time or as a renewed commitment, I would like to invite you to join me down here for during the last song. Come forward at that time, or just talk to me sometime this week. Out there, over at the Eagles, we're having breakfast, or just sometime during the week. Let's pray together. And let's begin the next step of following Jesus, the light of the world, who promises that whoever follows him will never walk in darkness, but have the light of life. Amen? Amen. Let us pray. Heavenly Father, we praise you. We praise you, Lord, that you revealed yourself in your Son, Jesus. We give you thanks, Lord, that Jesus is the Messiah, the Son of the living God. We pray, Lord, that you will continue to give faith, continue to open our eyes to see the truth of your grace and your mercy. We pray, Lord, that the Holy Spirit would empower us and strengthen us so that we would have a witness that's real, that's consistent with your truth and love. We pray, Lord, that you would help us to be obedient, not to be half-hearted disciples. We pray, Lord, that you would help us to recognize that you are Lord, not simply an advisor or consultant. We lift up the church to you today. A church that continues to lift up its witness of faith, not just our congregation, but the world, the church in the world. We pray, Lord, that we would continue to be faithful, that we would continue to look at each other as brothers and sisters in Christ, that we would lift each other up and strengthen each other, that we would stand in when those who are being persecuted face trouble and trauma. We pray for this world, a world that is divided, a world that is suffering, a world that there is war and rumors of war. We pray, Lord, for our government leaders, for our public servants. We pray, Lord, that with the difficulties in economy and in politics and such, that you would help us to see through that we would seek your peace, that you would help us to know what is true and right and wise. Help us to
to be able to recognize what is false.

to reject it. We lift up, Lord, those who are suffering, especially those in our congregation who have faced surgery, those who are in rehab, those who are recuperating at home. We pray for those who are sick, those who are anxious, those who are discouraged, those who are lonely. We ask for your presence, the presence of Jesus Christ, that there would be comfort and healing and hope. We pray, Lord, courage for all of us to be able to take up our cross and follow you. Help this congregation to show forth the light of the world, which is Jesus. We pray, Lord, that we would reflect that light in our homes, our workplaces, our school, and our greater community. Help us, Lord, not just the staff, not just volunteers, but all of us, Lord, as your church, that when we encounter others, that our words, actions, mercies, and service would point to you. And Lord, we know there are those who are questioning and doubting and searching today. We pray, Lord, that your grace and your mercy would be shown to them. We pray for those who have wandered from the faith, that they may return. Lord, as a church, we renew our confession of you as Lord. Transform us, Lord. Transform us to seek you first and your righteousness. Help us to live the faith as you have set it before us. All these things we lift up to you in the name of Jesus Christ, our Lord and our Savior, the one who taught us to pray. Our Father, who art in heaven, hallowed be thy name. Thy come, thy will be done, on earth as it is in heaven. Give us this day our daily bread, and forgive us our debts, as we forgive our debtors. Lead us not in temptation, but deliver us from evil. For thine is the kingdom, honor, and glory forever. Amen.

0: Go forth into the world to love and serve the Lord. Thanks be to God. Alleluia. Alleluia. Alleluia. And now may the grace of our Lord Jesus Christ, the love of God, and the fellowship of the Holy Spirit be with you forevermore. And all God's people said, amen.
1: 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We are delighted that you have joined us this morning. 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

0: A synth-pop masterpiece that turned Annie Lennox and David A. Stewart into superstars. The title song from their album Sweet Dreams Are Made of This. That would be the big breakout hit for the Eurythmics. Hey, it is Jay Coffey. So Avatar, The Last Airbender is returning this month. Now it follows Aang, the young Avatar, as he learns to master the four elements, water, earth, fire, air, to restore balance to a world threatened by the terrifying Fire Nation. Avatar, The Last Airbender returns on June 25th on Netflix.
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0: The Jacksons kicking off the year 1979, scoring a big hit from their Destiny album and Shake Your Body Down to the Ground. That song was written by Randy and Michael. Hey, it is Jay Coffey. 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
15: From the National Weather Service, showers and thunderstorms expected for today. Will have a high near 77 degrees. Cooler tonight with a low near 53, and sunny and pleasant for Monday with a high near 70.
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0: degrees. Cooler tonight with a low near 53 and sunny and pleasant for Monday with a high near 70.
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0: Everything I do for you, Bryan Adams. That song was released this very week back in 1991 from Robin Hood, Prince of Thieves. The single would go on to be one of the best-selling singles of all time. Hey, it is Jay Coffey. So the fifth and final season of FX's The Bear is coming this month and picks up the morning after Sydney, Richie, and Sugar discover that Carmi has quit the food industry, leaving the restaurant to them. Now, the final season of The Bear premieres on June 25th on Hulu, also FX and Disney+.
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2: The U.S. Treasury quietly released its official financial report for 2025. It appears by its own numbers, the U.S. government seems insolvent. It's reported that the Treasury shows about $6 trillion in assets and over $47 trillion in liabilities. Add it all up, and it looks like the U.S. owes more than $130 trillion it doesn't have. If that were a family, they'd earn $52,000 a year, spend $73,000, and already be more than $1 million underwater. Any accountant would call that insolvent. So how does the government fix this? It

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2: Chaka Khan. Chaka Khan. 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

0: you're in the groove, or you're in the zone. 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

From the San Francisco Bay Area, Martha Davis and the Motels, and only the lonely. Hey, it is Jay Coffey. So apparently road trips are good for our relationships. You know, when asked to list their top three favorite on-the-road activities, almost 80% of people say they like to talk and catch up on each other's lives the best. Now, nearly all people agree their best conversations happen when they're in the

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9: Swung on, line toward right field, near the line, getting down, fair ball, into the corner. That'll score Martinez. Schneeman, here comes Kwan, the throw, not in time. A three-run double on a two-strike pitch. Travis Bazzana blows it open.
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13: From the National Weather Service, showers and thunderstorms expected for today. Will have a high near 77 degrees. Cooler tonight with a low near 53. And sunny and pleasant for Monday with a high near 70.
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0: ability to spontaneously solve complex problems without prior training, according to new research. Now, in an experiment, bees figured out how to roll a small ball into a pit and climb on top of it to reach an inaccessible, sugar-rewarding artificial flower. While the bees were taught how individual elements worked, they were never shown the solution, meaning their success relied on spontaneous problem-solving rather than gradual reinforcement learning. They'll be taking over the world very soon. 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
2: If you have unfiled taxes or are in debt to the IRS, this is important news.

The incredibly talented Sting scoring his first solo hit with If You Love Somebody, Set Them Free. Jay Coffey, so despite their tiny brains, bumblebees possess the remarkable

Weather message. The National Weather Service in Cleveland has issued a severe thunderstorm warning for Ottawa County in northwestern Ohio, central Sandusky County in northwestern Ohio, northern Wood County in northwestern Ohio, Lucas County in northwestern Ohio, until 2:15 p.m. Eastern Daylight Time. At 1:15 p.m. Eastern Daylight Time, a severe thunderstorm was located over Rossford, or near Toledo, moving east at 45 miles per hour. Hazard, 60 miles per hour wind gusts and penny-size hail. Source, radar indicated. Impact, expect damage to trees and power lines. Locations impacted include Toledo, Bowling Green, Fremont, Port Clinton, Perrysburg, Oregon, Rossford, Waterville, Northwood, White House, Oak Harbor, Gibsonburg, Genoa, Woodville, Holland, Weston, Elmore, Maumee, Ottawa Hills, and Wadbridge. For your protection, move to an interior room on the lowest floor of a building. Torrential rainfall is occurring with this storm, and may lead to flash flooding. Do not drive your vehicle through flooded roadways. Repeating, a severe thunderstorm warning has been issued until 2:15 p.m. Eastern Daylight Time for the following counties, in Ohio, Lucas, Ottawa, Sandusky and Wood.

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7: From the National Weather Service, showers and thunderstorms expected for today. We'll have a high near 70.

0: 37 degrees, cooler tonight with a low near 53, and sunny and pleasant for Monday with a high near 70.
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0: They came to us from Los Angeles, and they were supposed to be the next Beatles. 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

0: TLC rolling back the calendar to June 1995, coming off their album Crazy, Sexy, Cool, a massive hit for them, and Waterfalls. Jay Coffey, so Disney Plus unveiled the official trailer for the supernatural comedy adventure series The Doomies. 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

0: Dobie Gray's Drift Away. That song actually started off as a country tune, but it didn't become a hit until Dobie put a little R&B action into it, and it did become quite the surprise hit. Jay Coffey, so from Good Housekeeping Magazine, if you feel cranky in the morning and you have a TV set in your bedroom, well, you just might want to blame it on that TV set. Apparently, zoning out in front of the screen before bed can hurt your ability to get a good night's sleep.
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their message. The National Weather Service in Cleveland has issued a severe thunderstorm warning for Ottawa County in northwestern Ohio, Erie County, northeastern Sandusky County in northwestern Ohio, until 3 p.m. Eastern Daylight Time. At 2:07 p.m. Eastern Daylight Time, severe thunderstorms were located along a line extending from 13 miles northeast of Kelly's Island to near Port Clinton to near Fremont, moving southeast at 30 miles per hour. Hazard, 60 miles per hour wind gusts and penny-size hail. Source, radar indicated. Impact, expect damage to trees and power lines. Locations impacted include Sandusky, Fremont, Western Vermilion, Port Clinton, Kelly's Island, Put-in Bay, Northern Mile Inn, Castalia, Catawba Island, Marblehead, Berlin Heights, Bayview, Bloomingville, Sandusky South, Birmingham, Fairview Lanes, White Landing, Viscuri, and Stony Prairie. For your protection, move to an interior room on the lowest floor of a building. Torrential rainfall is occurring with these storms and may lead to flash flooding. Do not drive your vehicle through flooded roadways. Repeating, a severe thunderstorm warning has been issued until 3 p.m. Eastern Daylight.

Urgent weather message. The National Weather Service in Cleveland has issued a severe thunderstorm warning for Western Huron County, Seneca County in northwestern Ohio, Wyandotte County in northwestern Ohio, southern Sandusky County in northwestern Ohio, Crawford County, until 3:15 p.m. Eastern Daylight Time. At 2:14 p.m. Eastern Daylight Time, severe thunderstorms were located along a line extending from near Clyde's and near New Eagle to near Alger, moving southeast at 35 miles per hour. Hazard, 60 miles per hour wind gusts and penny-size hail. Source, radar indicated. Impact, expect damage to trees and power lines. Locations impacted include Tiffin, Norwalk, Fremont.

0: Fostoria, Bucyrus, Upper Sandusky, Galleon, Bellevue, Clyde, Willard, Crestline, Plymouth, Forest, Green Springs, Mile Inn, New Washington, Bloomville, Sycamore, Morrill, and New Regal. For your protection, move to an interior room on the lowest floor of a building. Torrential rainfall is occurring with these storms and may lead to flash flooding. Do not drive your vehicle through flooded roadways. Repeating, a severe thunderstorm warning has been issued until 3:15 p.m. Eastern Daylight Time for the following counties in Ohio: Crawford, Huron, Sandusky, Seneca, and Wyandotte.
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1: From the National Weather Service, showers and thunderstorms expected for today. Will have a high near 77 degrees. Cooler tonight with a low near 53, and sunny and pleasant for Monday with a high near 70.
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0: Rock and Roll Hall of Famer Steve Winwood would wrap up the year 1980 by releasing the lead single from his album Ark of a Diver and While You See a Chance.
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The National Weather Service in Cleveland has issued a severe thunderstorm warning for Eastern Huron County, Lorain County.

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At 2:40 p.m. Eastern Daylight Time, severe thunderstorms were located along a line extending from 19 miles north of Avon Lake to near western Vermilion to near Sycamore, moving southeast at 25 miles per hour. Hazard, 60 miles per hour wind gusts and penny-size hail. Source, radar indicated. Impact, expect damage to trees and power lines. Locations impacted include Lorain, Elyria, Norwalk, Vermilion, Western Vermilion, North Ridgeville, Avon Lake, Amherst, Grafton, Wellington, New London, Plymouth, Wakeman, Avon, Sheffield Lake, Eaton, Oberlin, Sheffield, LaGrange, and Penfield. For your protection, move to an interior room on the lowest floor of a building. Torrential rainfall is occurring with these storms and may lead to flash flooding. Do not drive your vehicle through flooded roadways. Repeating, a severe thunderstorm warning has been issued until 3:45 p.m. Eastern Daylight Time for the following counties in Ohio, Huron and Lorain.

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an urgent weather message. The National Weather Service in Cleveland has issued a severe thunderstorm warning for Richland County, Ashland County, northwestern Wayne County in northeastern Ohio, until 3:45 p.m. Eastern Daylight Time. At 3:04 p.m. Eastern Daylight Time, a severe thunderstorm was located over Crestline, or 11 miles east of Bucyrus, moving east at 50 miles per hour. Hazard, 60 miles per hour wind gusts. Source, radar indicated. Impact, expect damage to trees and power lines. Locations impacted include Mansfield, Ashland, Shelby, Ontario, New London, Plymouth, West Salem, Hayesville, Savannah, Polk, Sullivan, Lucas, Jeromesville, Bailey Lakes, Mifflin, Roseburg, Nova, Mohicanville, Nakin, and Shenandoah. For your protection, move to an interior room on the lowest floor of a building. Torrential rainfall is occurring with this storm, and may lead to flash flooding. Do not drive your vehicle through flooded roadways. Repeating, a severe thunderstorm warning has been issued until 3:45 p.m. Eastern Daylight Time for the following counties in Ohio: Ashland, Richland, and Wayne.

Cindy Lauper, girls just want to have fun for a Sunday, fun day, World Cup going on kind of day. I'm Hill Bailey. Thanks for hanging out with me.

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0: The National Weather Service in Cleveland has issued a severe thunderstorm warning for Portage County in northeastern Ohio, Geauga County in northeastern Ohio, southern Cuyahoga County in northeastern Ohio, Monona County in northeastern Ohio, Summit County in northeastern Ohio, southeastern Lorain County, until 4:30 p.m. Eastern Daylight Time. At 3:15 p.m. Eastern Daylight Time, severe thunderstorms were located along a line extending from 13 miles north of Fairport Harbor to Cleveland to near Savannah, moving southeast at 35 miles per hour. Hazard, 60 miles per hour wind gusts and penny-size hail. Source, radar indicated. Impact, expect damage to trees and power lines. Locations impacted include Akron, Modena, Ravenna, Sheridan, Parma, Cuyahoga Falls, Strongsville, Brunswick, North Royalton, North Ridgeville, Kent, Barberton, Solon, Hudson, Wadsworth, Twinsburg, Talmadge, Streetsboro, Macedonia, and Grafton. For your protection, move to an interior room on the lowest floor of a building. Torrential rainfall is occurring with these storms and may lead to flash flooding. Do not drive your vehicle through flooded roadways. Repeating, a severe thunderstorm warning has been issued until 4:30 p.m. Eastern Daylight Time for the following counties in Ohio: Cuyahoga, Geauga, Lorain, Modena, Portage, and Summit.
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4: 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But 12.5 million children are still totally unvaccinated. 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
6: From the National Weather Service, it'll be cloudy and cooler for tonight as temperatures drop back to near 53 degrees. Tomorrow, sunny and less humid with a high near 70 and partly cloudy tomorrow night with a low of 54.
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0: Billy Joel and Only the Good Die Young. Welcome to Sunday Fun Day. 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

0: For those of you who think, World Cup, come on, I don't like soccer. Oh, ho, ho. In the U.S., soccer has moved up to the number three sport we love. We, of course, have our football and our basketball, and then comes soccer.
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0: We'll probably have some countries doing a little rocking and rolling all night. Netherlands versus Japan, Ivory Coast against Ecuador for today's World Cup. Big excitement all around the World Cup. In fact, who is the most popular soccer player? My daughter does not watch soccer at all, and yet she constantly is talking about Messi. Messi in our house. Not that our house is messy, but Lionel Messi. And he is at the top of the heap, followed closely by Cristiano Ronaldo. 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
9: From the National Weather Service, it'll be cloudy and cooler for tonight as temperatures drop back to near 53 degrees. Tomorrow, sunny and less humid with a high near 70 and partly cloudy tomorrow night with a low of 54.
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I have a very serious question for you on this Sunday morning. Has your feed been slopped? I will explain exactly what that means. Coming up, I'm Hill Bailey.

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0: Police wrapped around your finger. I'm Hill Bailey. Thanks for joining me on a fun day. Sunday, has your feet been slopped? This is not farm talk. 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
11: From the National Weather Service, it'll be cloudy and cooler for tonight as temperatures drop back to near 53 degrees. Tomorrow, sunny and less humid with a high near 70, and partly cloudy tomorrow night with a low of 54.
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0: Bee Gees, Staying Alive, your Sunday fun day. Thanks for joining me. I'm Hill Bailey.
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Culture Club, do you really want to hurt me? I'm Hill Bailey. No way. I want to keep it a Sunday fun day. I'm here for you to play the hits that make you happy.

0: Minute Work Down Under. I'm Hill Bailey. Hope you're enjoying your Sunday fun day. You know how everybody loves cat videos? Who can get enough cat videos? But I have become obsessed with this parrot. Maybe it's a cockatoo. I'm not sure. It's this white bird, and his name is Jackson. And he's hilarious. He's like one of those birds that dances to everything. But they have night cameras in their house, and I don't know why this bird is allowed to just run free throughout the house, but he will run up and down the hallway and knock on people's doors and try to get them to wake up. And although I could never live with a bird like that, I do find it hilarious that this is happening to somebody else. 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
4: From the National Weather Service, it'll be cloudy and cooler for tonight as temperatures drop back to near 53 degrees. Tomorrow, sunny and less humid with a high near 70 and partly cloudy tomorrow night with a low of 54.
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0: 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I'm Hill Bailey. 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

0: 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Did you know we all make a face? All of us who cuddle, we smile when we do it. 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
4: From the National Weather Service, it'll be cloudy and cooler for tonight as temperatures drop back to near 53 degrees. Tomorrow, sunny and less humid with a high near 70 and partly cloudy tomorrow night with a low of 54.
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0: 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Hope you're enjoying your Sunday fun day. 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

0: There's one thing that does linger in the summertime that we could do without. Dang mosquitoes. And we have found the culprit that keeps them coming back to you. Beer. French researchers served men 3 cans of beer or an equal amount of water. And the scientists then exposed the men to mosquitoes and found that the skeeters were 30% more attracted to people who drink beer. Any type of alcohol, in fact, not just beer. It's likely to have the same effect on the winged bloodsuckers. So you might want to just not drink when you're outside.
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0: 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Do you invite them over for a barbecue or for a grilling? Do you know the difference? Grilling is typically cooking directly over heat at relatively high heat, like 350 degrees Fahrenheit or above, in a short amount of time, about 30 minutes. Barbecuing, on the other hand, is the opposite. 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